0: 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Someone's going to win a double pass to see John Stevens playing at the Astor next month.
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0: Okay, enough.
1: 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Her dandy horse with her basket.
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Thanks for listening. Mark Pascoe here. Smiley Rolly at a music marathon. 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Just great songs. 18 degrees today. Sunny skies, but it's a chilly one around Perth this morning.

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0: 858.
1: If you're a small business, you know this sound. 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

0: Hello there, it's Jonesy Demanda driving you home.
1: You hungry?
2: I enjoy cooking bacon and stop working with flour. You're making slap.
1: What are you?
2: Idiot sandwich. Gonna make you go, yeah.
0: TikTok Tucker, we make food from TikTok and eat it. We've had some terrible delights in the past. We had ice cream tuna.
3: Actually, ice cream. Actually, we quite liked that. It was ice cream and tuna and ranch dressing.
0: Yeah.
3: And we quite liked it.
0: Smelt dreadful, but tasted nice.
3: I don't know what today's will be like. It is Sour Patch Pesto. It's these Sour Patch lollies.
0: That the kids seem to like.
3: With a jar of pesto in the bag, and I've munched it together.
0: What did you say about them when you ate one raw?
3: Oh, lollies.
0: That the kids seem to like.
3: With a jar of pesto in the bag, and I've munched it together.
0: What did you say about them when you ate one raw?

0: mixed this
1: Fred song.
2: That song that reminds you of falling in love before you even knew what was happening. We play it.
3: Just great songs.
2: Gold 96 FM.